Wild. 95.5. So I flew out of the airport, came into the airport 2 days ago, got back from a week of vacation. It's Matt Holiday. What's up? And I want to know what your pet peeve is when it comes to flying. And I bet 50% of you listening out there do my pet peeve, and the other 50% hate it too. I'll tell you what it is coming up next.

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1: I hate people. I really do. I mean, like, it's us. 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She says it's not because of us, the negativity that's coming to her online, but Ari's going to take a little break from the public spotlight after her tour. I just hope she is happy and we didn't cause this.

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Wild 95.5. What's that thing that just bothers you the most when it comes to flying on an airplane? I just got back from vacation. I know what mine is. I want to hear yours. Coming up next. Let me talk to you. Let me talk to you. Let it rain.

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Wild 95.5. So let's get some Zara Larsson on next by request. And how about hearing it live? Midnight Sun and Lush Life and all the songs that you love from Zara at our iHeartRadio Music Festival in Vegas. 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

Palm Beach's number one hit music station, Wild 95.5. It is Matt Usher and Chris Brown are bringing their R&B tour to Hard Rock Stadium on December 3rd. And Wild has got your tickets. 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

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Let's do this. Let me play some stateside and then tell you how you could be seeing it live from Zara Larsson in Las Vegas. That's right, 5 minutes.

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Been talking airport flying pet peeves all night. I just got back from a week of vacation. I want to hear yours if you traveled this summer. What's that thing that just gets you?

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It's Matt Holiday. What up? And Zane is going on his first solo arena tour, and we need you there when he comes to Miami in November. 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

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A full hour of that playlist kicks off at 11, the new hit list. 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
2: 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Hey, it's Angelina. Still a little sick, but I'm feeling a lot better, okay? So bear with me. Let's kick it, discover some new music. Kicking it off with Slater. Dance on the new hit list.

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1: 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The way I saw an entire Somber show, it was amazing. From my couch. My body isn't ready on the new hit list.

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1: It's Angelina. Thanks so much for hanging out with me, discovering new music. We'll be back tomorrow night, same place, same time. 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Leaving you with Taylor Swift. I knew it. I knew you.

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What's up? It's Shelly Rome. Olivia Rodrigo is coming to Amaranth Bank Arena with two dates, November 19th and 20th. Want to score tickets? 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

Palm Beach's number one hit music station, Wild 95.5, with Shelly Rome. Ariana Grande has the number one album in the country. Yes. Biggest first week debut in 7 years. Crazy.

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Hey, it's Shelly Rome. Wu-Tang Clan and Bone Thugs and Harmony are hitting I Think Financial Amphitheater on September 23rd, and Wild's got your tickets. 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

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With Shelly Rome, you want to get something off your chest? 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You tap it, record yourself, say anything you want to say, and then hit send, okay? It'll come straight to me in the studio. 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
1: 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Thank you for spending the early hours of the morning with us. 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

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It's Shelley Rome. 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
2: Binks Forest Drive at Southern Boulevard, there's an accident reported. Turnpike southbound after Boynton Beach Boulevard, that vehicle fire has been moved to the right shoulder. Spot something on the roads, call the traffic tip line. Pound 250 keyword, West Palm Traffic. I'm Ron Hersey.
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18: Good Wednesday morning. I'm CBS 12 meteorologist Michael Ehrenberg. Out the door, we have fair skies. Another heat advisory in effect for today. Morning sun, a 50% chance for scattered afternoon thunderstorm activity. High temperatures in the low to mid-90s with heat indexes this afternoon anywhere from 105 to 109.
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0: left waiting by the phone? It's the Fred Show.
1: Iris, good morning. Welcome to the program. How are you?
2: Good. How are you?
1: We're doing great. Thanks for being here. What's going on with this dude, Matt? We got to know how you met, about any dates you've been on. Give us some context, some backstory, all that good stuff. And then what's going on now?
2: Thank you. We met on Facebook dating, actually. Mm. So
1: you don't hear about that one too often.
3: I heard there's a lot of people on there, though.
1: Is it people?
2: Yeah.
1: You know? Is it like?
4: I don't know how I know this.

0: But I saw that there was a part on there that you can make it. You don't know anybody. Like, it'll never pop up in anyone that you know.
1: Oh, that's so a good idea. New people. Not that anyone would be surprised to see me on any form of a dating app. I mean, I'm single. But I guess if you weren't single and you were trying to poke around on that thing. Anyway, right. Okay, so Facebook dating, we don't hear a lot about that. But you
2: I was thinking.
1: You met someone on there.
3: Yeah, no, and like actually went out on a date, which is rare, like meeting someone, you know, online and then actually having it result in a real life date feels pretty rare. So
1: why is it rare? Yeah, do you not excited. Date very much, or why is it rare for you to go on a date?
3: I mean, I feel like dating these days, especially online dating in general, is really hard to actually meet someone who wants to meet in real life. I'm also a single mom, which complicates things.
1: Sure, right, yeah.
3: So it's like two strikes.
1: Yeah, that could be hard to coordinate. All right, so you met this guy. You had a great date. You felt like everything went really well. Things kind of came together, except you have not heard from him since then, and that's bugging you, as it would anybody.
3: Yeah, it feels especially weird because I have to say it was a pretty great date. Like, it wasn't just okay. It was a really good date. So to not hear anything,
1: okay,
3: to have him ghost me after that just feels very odd. He'd also been really responsive, like, up to the date. You know what I mean? Like, as we were planning it, as we were talking, you know, texting. So I...
1: Okay.
3: Yeah, it feels odd. It feels very odd.
1: Well, let me call. We're going to play a song. Come back. We'll call Matt. You'll be on the phone. We're going to ask these questions. At some point, you're welcome to jump in on the call. And hopefully, we can straighten this out and set you guys up on another great date that we pay for.
3: That would be amazing.
1: Let's see what happens next. Part 2 of Waiting by the Phone after this song on The Fred Show. I know.

0: Good morning. It's the Fred Show, part two of Waiting by the Phone.
1: Iris.
2: Yes.
1: All right, let's call Matt. You guys met on Facebook dating, which is not a dating app that we hear about very often on Waiting by the Phone. But you guys connected. You went out. You had great conversation. You really felt like the date went well. And you don't date a whole lot, so you're excited about the prospect here. But you have not heard from this guy since the date, and you want to know why.
2: That is it.
1: All right, let's call him now. Good luck, Iris.
2: Thank you.
3: Hello?
1: Hi, this is Matt.
3: Yeah, this is Matt.
1: Hey, Matt, good morning. My name is Fred. I'm calling from the Fred Show, the morning radio show, and I have to tell you that we are on the radio right now, and I would need your permission to continue with the call. Can we chat for just a second on the show?
3: Yeah, I guess. I mean, it's a little weird. You said you're a radio show?
1: Right. No, it's a little awkward. Thanks for listening, by the way. but no, we're calling on behalf of a woman named Iris, who I guess you met recently on Facebook dating or something, and then you guys went on a date.
3: Yeah. I mean, I went out with her. What's right. going on? What's the question here?
1: Okay. Oh, yeah.
4: We're
1: a little bossy over here. Okay. Nice. Well, she called us, Matt, and told us, had a lot of nice things to say about you. She said that she enjoyed meeting you and enjoyed the date and was hoping to hear from you again. Says you were very communicative before the date, and she's confused as to why you haven't reached out or responded to her since you guys went out.
3: Okay. I mean, it's okay. It's a little awkward, but look, you know, Iris was really nice. I mean, I really liked her when we were talking on Facebook dating. When we went on the date, the conversation was good. I mean, we had good banter, you know, and she's gorgeous. She's absolutely beautiful.
1: So what's the problem? So, this all checks out. What's mm-hmm. the problem then?
3: Yeah. Okay. I knew that she's a single mom, you know, and she doesn't get out much for the dating. So, but that didn't bother me, you know. It was fine hearing her talk about her son. She's very proud, and that was totally fine. At the end of the date, you know, I drove her home. We were kissing in my car before we, you know, kind of said goodbye, and things were getting hot and heavy, but then she told me, like, oh, okay, well, unfortunately, I wish I could bring you up, but my son's sleeping in my bed.
1: Okay.
3: And, when I, you know, she said her son was sleeping in her bed, but she already told me that her son is 17 and in high school. And he sleeps in bed with her every night.
4: Oh.
3: And so
1: oh, no. See, because in my mind, you said my kid's in my bed. I'm like, oh, mom's out. You know, kid's 5, 6, 7 years old, something like that. You know, mom's in. Oh, boy. Okay.
4: Oh, my.
3: Oh, boy. So,
4: no, if we want to go down this road.
5: Right.
4: No, we might call you back.
5: So anyway.
3: It sounds like you guys agree here that
1: so
3: I 17-year-old might have been
1: son,
3: in the right for not.
1: I didn't know where this was going. I didn't know if maybe you were going to wind up in, like, the kid's bed or something. Like, I didn't know where this was going because
6: I don't like where it went.
1: No, right. No. Let me bring Iris in. I got Iris. You got a lot of explaining to do, girl. Like, your 17-year-old son sleeps in your bed and you're there?
2: Yes, he does. It's complicated.
1: It sounds like it.
2: You know, I feel like when you're a parent, there are certain things that you have to do for your child, and will it be forever?
3: I feel like the issue, though, is that your 17-year-old sleeps in your bed every night. That sounds like a big issue.
1: I don't immediately take this to, like, a criminal place or anything like that. It's, in my mind, we live in a... sadly, this is the world we live in, but I guess I'm really concerned about boundaries here. Like, 17 years old, there's quite the attachment. I mean, what happens? I mean, what is he, a junior in high school?
4: Right.
1: A senior in high school?
4: Know this?
1: Yeah, I mean, like, what? Oh. Yeah, like, what happens when it's time to go to college and move out and things like that? I mean, it seems like, you know, help me out here.
2: Look, okay, first of all, he's a rising senior. Second of all, look, I'm not trying to get feisty here, but I'm very surprised that that's the reason, especially
1: you
2: because
1: are?
2: you're not a parent, and you don't understand. And there's a lot of history and context here that I'm not going to go into about my son's needs. And
3: well, that's totally fine. I just don't believe that would be a deal breaker for you.
2: How I choose to parent my child.
0: Wait a minute, though, Iris. You can't honestly look. No one's judging you or whatever your story is, but you can't possibly tell me that that is something that someone who you're going to date would find to be, you know, commonplace. And like, so what happens if this relationship goes somewhere? Do we have to, he has to be out of the house then? Like, because he's taking your spot in the bed. Like the dude's, what are you gonna do there?
2: If things were to progress, it would be a while before you meet my son. For, you know, obvious reasons. I'm very protective of him. I thought that understood. Yeah. In terms of like intimacy, there are ways to work around that. Bedtime is our special time, but you know, they're afternoons, they're mornings, there are other hours.
0: This isn't sounding
5: good,
0: no.
3: I can't. I'm sorry, you guys. I can't. This is the dilemma, and I think that I am going to withhold the judgment, but just on my side saying I
0: we're
3: going to
0: get into studies now. I'm not sure. Honestly, I don't know if this is the son's thing or the mom's. I don't know who, like...
6: There's a whole lot going on.
0: Yeah, I don't. And I'm sorry for whatever you've been through or however we got here, genuinely. But I can also, in fairness, I can see why somebody from the outside would look at this and say, where do I fit in?
2: Oh, I mean, I would just think, especially because we did have such a great date and you did seem really supportive of me being a single mom, which I don't know, maybe that was
7: you can have your own bed.
3: You are welcome
7: be a great mom.
3: To think of me as a bad guy, but I'm just doing what I know is right for me.
0: Yeah, I think so, I can understand that.
3: You know,
0: and I'm sorry, Matt, continue.
3: I hope somebody finds it understandable. I totally support that you are supportive of your son, just not in that way. And granted, like you said, I'm not a parent myself, but I think that I am justified in not wanting to be a part of that situation.
0: Yeah, in fairness, Iris, there are a lot of single moms listening
2: unusual.
0: Now going, okay. Honestly, I'm not even going to argue with you about it. So it's not for Matt. Iris, I'll ask the question, Matt. Would you like to go out with her again? We'll pay for it.
3: No.
0: And maybe
3: thank
0: a hotel room, too. I don't know. In the middle of the day.
7: What time is their specialty?
3: No,
0: that didn't help. That didn't
3: for
0: help.
3: Me,
0: I don't
3: but, like that. Yeah.
0: Look, Iris, I wish you the best, and I just, you know, I don't know. I don't know.
8: I just don't.
7: I think it's a no.
0: I don't know, and so Matt's not. He's not going to be interested. And Iris, I wish you the best in whatever's going on, and thank you so much for sharing with us.
2: There are a lot of studies about this reattachment.
0: Trying to make this easy. There's attachment stuff going on. I don't know. I am not qualified for this conversation, so I'm just going to get going.
6: I don't know.
0: I got to go ahead and get going now. So I wish you guys both the best of luck, okay?
3: Thank you.
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10: 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Watch for emergency vehicles on the scene of a crash. An earlier accident, still an active scene, Binks Forest Drive at Southern Boulevard. Spot something on the roads, call the traffic tip line, #250, keyword West Palm Traffic. I'm Ron Hersey.
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0: morning. Kaylin just sent me this. This is not great. I don't think anyone was in danger by this, but we'll check this out. If you want free flights, I guess you can just pretend to be a pilot.
1: Oh, hell yeah.
0: Yeah. No, I know. here, this is from TMZ, which I trust.
2: Pilot to score more than 200 free flights. 34-year-old Dallas Prokornik worked as a flight attendant for a Toronto-based airline from 2017 to 2019. Federal prosecutors say that from 2020 to 2024, Dallas used fake pilot ID cards to get travel benefits reserved for pilots and flight attendants on partner airlines. Dallas admitted to getting more than 200 free airline tickets across three U.S. airlines based in Honolulu, Chicago, and Fort Worth, Texas. He was arrested in Panama and later extradited to the U.S. after
0: being... He was what? Extradited? What was he? extradited? Is that what you meant to say?
1: I think so.
0: Oh, okay, anyway.
2: Indicted in October 2025. Dallas pleaded guilty to one count of wire fraud and has agreed to pay restitution to the three airlines.
0: So I'm confused because if he's a flight attendant... then he would have had flying privileges, I guess.
1: Oh, really? So
0: I'm not sure why he has to pretend to be a pilot, to, unless he wanted to sit on the cockpit jump seat, which seems kind of dangerous, considering he wasn't a pilot. I'm not sure if that was what he was going for. I don't know all the details of the airline and who they had, you know, arrangements with or whatever, but flight attendants get flying privileges, too. So I'm not sure why I would have to lie to be a pilot, unless I wanted to, like, yeah, I'll just fly the plane real quick. Like, don't worry about it. But yeah, it turns out this guy lied to be a pilot to travel around the country for free.
3: I tell you to do this all the time, and you don't even have to lie because you're an actual pilot. Like, I feel like as a pilot, you should arrive to the airport in your outfit. You never wear your outfit when we go to the airport.
1: His costume.
0: So, okay.
3: Yeah, like his, he never wears his outfit.
0: Yeah, when I fly the dogs around on Air Fred, you know I wear a full pilot outfit. And then, you know, the couple times that people have come to help me, like Kaylin, I make them wear a full pilot outfit as well, just so we look more official. Right. And the dogs trust it too, because, you know, I fly the rescue dogs around the country, and when they see me without the pilot outfit on, they're like, well, this isn't legitimate, and they don't want to get on.
3: Exactly. You should wear your outfit to the airport when you're getting on your commercial flights, because then you get privileges that the pilots get.
0: Right, exactly. Because that wouldn't look weird at all. Like, oh, who do you fly for? Myself. Okay.
4: Do it. Yeah. See what happens.
3: Right.
0: Yeah.
4: See what happens.
0: I also love how you think that when you get a pilot's license, they give you a quote-unquote outfit.
4: They should.
1: Yeah. You should
3: have one. Yes.
0: Yeah, no. I only have that for other purposes. You know, that's for role-play purposes. I have that, but no. Yeah, you have to buy that yourself. You don't get that automatically when you get a pilot's license. And next time you and I go someplace, you know, kiki together,
3: yes.
0: I'll bust out the full pilot outfit that I bought for my personal use. But I'll wear it on the plane just to make you feel more comfortable.
3: Thank you, because I wear mine, you know. It doesn't give me anything.
1: We get looks when we're at the bar before the flight, you know, in our pilot outfits. Yeah,
0: the three of us have our pilot outfits on and having a couple of beers before we get going.
4: Right.
0: Yeah. Can you? That's a visual. All of us traveling as a show, you know, in our pilot outfits with our pilot. And Kiki insists on wearing the hat on top of her wig. It's
4: absolutely
0: wild.
4: Absolutely, yes.
0: Yeah. What a visual. It's the Fred Show.

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10: On the turnpike southbound, approaching Boynton Beach Boulevard, watch for a broken down vehicle. 2nd Avenue North at North J Street, there's a crash. Spot something on the roads, call the traffic tip line. #250, keyword West Palm Traffic. I'm Ron Hersey.
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25: Good Wednesday morning. I'm CBS 12 meteorologist Michael Ehrenberg. Out the door, we have fair skies. Another heat advisory in effect for today. Morning sun, a 50% chance for scattered afternoon thunderstorm activity. High temperatures in the low to mid-90s with heat indexes this afternoon anywhere from 105 to 109.
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0: 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From the Lytle Rider Smith, Ivy, and Fromrath, FoyerRights.com Traffic Center.
1: On the turnpike southbound after Boynton Beach Boulevard, that earlier vehicle fire reportedly still blocking two right lanes. Military Trail at Holly Drive, there's a crash. Spot something on the roads, call the traffic tip line, #250, keyword West Palm Traffic. I'm Ron Hersey.
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1: Good Wednesday morning. I'm CBS 12 meteorologist Michael Ehrenberg. Out the door, we have fair skies. Another heat advisory in effect for today. Morning sun, a 50% chance for scattered afternoon thunderstorm activity. High temperatures in the low to mid-90s with heat indexes this afternoon anywhere from 105 to 109.
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6: Decision off of that. 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
7: 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Have a good day.
8: I guess what I would do. Thank you. And you too, Fred. You're so sexy. 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
7: It's the efficiency of the callers for me sometimes when they're done talking and they just hang up. 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I said what I said, Fred. That's what I said. Wednesday, August 12th, it's the Fred Show. Good morning, Caitlin.
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7: Showbiz Shelley, Money in the Showdown next hour. You know, every day I forget to check, and every day I have to look. $300 is the prize today. 5 questions, game show Wednesday. New Waiting by the Phone is coming up. The entertainment report's on the way as well. You know, I'm sitting here, and I'm just minding my own business over on the other side. You know, the way the studio's set up is I got my side of the table and then everybody else around the other side of the table. I'm just over here reading my stuff and getting ready for the program. And I happen to observe over here a conversation going on across the way that really had nothing to do with me. But we're in a room full of microphones. So why wouldn't I reach over and hit record just in case there's a moment, just in case there's a nugget, just in case there's something that we could use? Because when we're in the room, when we're in the radio studio, it's all fair game. And there was this.
10: I don't reach inside my but that like the outside is clean. Like I don't want soap in there.
11: What was water? You don't ever put a little water up there.
10: No, I just don't think like you should force something open and put water or soap in there. The outside is fine, but like, okay.
7: So then,
10: why am I doing ASMR?
7: I don't know. Well, I mean, you weren't projecting because you didn't know that you were on the radio.
9: Hey, this is a very big topic on the World Wide Web right now.
7: According to Caitlin, there's a very big topic on the World Wide Web right now, which is, I can say the word. I'm just trying to be a little bit sensitive to, you know, children who might be listening who don't need to be repeating it all day. But apparently, according to Caitlin, there's a debate about washing one's rear section.
9: Specifically for men. Kiki will agree with this because we've talked about the discourse that's been online as of late.
13: I still shook that we were being recorded.

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0: Dua Lipa, it's the Fred Show. Good morning. 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Catch up anytime in all the places. Also, a new episode of The Tangent. Yes, our off-air uncensored podcast. We did one. We did our job. I'm celebrating the fact that we did what we were supposed to do. Yes. The new episode of that, if you're new to the show, we have an off-air uncensored podcast. It's called The Tangent. It's raunchier than this, and it is on the iHeart app. Search for The Fred Show. You will find it there. 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
12: Good Wednesday morning. I'm CBS 12 meteorologist Michael Arenberg. We have sunny skies to start. Sunny, hot, and humid today. Another heat advisory in effect. Triple-digit heat indexes from 105 to 109 this afternoon with a 50% chance for some afternoon storms. Winds will be light south at 5 miles an hour.
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2: Sono Pratt Whitney Road at Water's Edge Road, there's a crash. Military Trail at Holly Drive, there's a wreck. Spot something on the roads, call the traffic tip line. #250 keyword, West Palm Traffic. I'm Ron Hersey.
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10: Showbiz and Bella are here. Definitely going to beat Paulina is our next game. Game number 2 of 3 in Game Show Wednesday. Kiki Karaoke after that, and the daily throwback dance party at least all summer with DJ Neurotic, a little mini version of the Friday throwback dance party. So if you love the throwbacks, we got those coming up in a minute. 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Super simple, and we'll play in 2 minutes after Olivia Dean. Fred Show.

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0: I'll do more magic on you.
2: Jason, how you doing? Good morning, Jason.
3: Hey, good morning, guys.
2: Jason, welcome to the show. Thanks so much for listening. Give me a fun fact about you.
3: I love fishing.
0: Period.
2: You love fish. Too. Jason loves fishing. What's the last fish you caught?
3: The last fish I caught was probably a largemouth bass.
2: Now, was it a keeper, or did we throw that one back?
3: I'm going to be honest. We threw that one back right away.
2: You threw it. Okay. Are largemouth bass delicious to eat, or are they not?
3: You know what? It's more of a game fish in the popular opinion, but I've had it once. It's pretty good.
2: Okay. All right. Now, fishing is interesting and good for you. Do you use a fish finder, or are you all natural with the fishing, Jason?
3: I just sit at the bank and just throw my line out.
2: Oh, I see. For those of you who don't know as much about fishing as Jason and I do, they have on the boat, they have little radars for fish. I think that's kind of cheating, but they have them, right, Jason?
3: Yeah. It's definitely very interesting. I've never used them myself.
2: Yeah. Well, I use them all the time when I'm out fishing.
0: I didn't know Kiki liked fishing.
4: I love fishing. That was actually my first date with Big Tim.
2: Really? Mm-hmm.
4: Yep. He took me fishing in a canoe.
2: I've never used a fish finder. I wouldn't even know what I'm looking at. But anyway, okay, let's play the game. It's five general knowledge questions. These are just basic trivia questions against Paulina. And the game was invented because Paulina says the most random things. So let's see how she does. Her record in this game, by the way, 107 wins and 123 losses. And you tied the last time we played. So get out, Paulina. Adios, mi amiga.
0: All right, I'm out. Bye-bye. Good luck.
2: All right. She's going to say poof, poof. She cannot hear the questions. Jason, question number one for you. If a person asks what your ETA is, what are they asking you?
3: They're asking for your estimated time arrival.
2: You're darn right. What astronomical... Oh, my God. Let me try this again. What astronomical event occurs twice...

0: year when the sun appears directly above the equator?
1: Solar eclipse?
0: What dome-shaped structure built by blocks of snow was used for shelter by Arctic indigenous people?
2: You cut out. You said shelter.
1: Oh, those are igloos.
0: Okay. In Western culture, what material is often knocked on for good luck?
2: What do you knock on?
1: Wood.
0: Okay. And which country won the 2026 FIFA World Cup?
1: That was Spain.
0: All right, so that's a four, right? You got a four?
2: Are we giving him?
1: Yeah. All right.
0: He didn't get, he didn't get two.
3: Two. Okay.
0: Yeah, but he got the rest of them.
2: Okay.
0: All right. Paulina's coming back. Paulina, now a tie goes to Paulina since we only play once a week, but he got a four.
2: Ooh, okay.
0: He was close, but he got a four. Ooh. All right, you ready?
2: Yes.
0: If a person asks what your ETA is, what are they asking you?
2: I guess it's a lot. My estimated time arrival.
0: Okay. Of arrival, but yeah.
2: Oh! Yeah. I get asked this a lot. Everyone's been asking me.
0: And then whatever it is, add 45 minutes, and that's the real time. What astronaut... This is very difficult for me to say today for some reason. What astronomical event occurs twice a year when the sun appears directly above the equator?
2: Lunar eclipse?
0: No, it's equinox.
2: Equinox!
0: Also a fancy gym for rich people.
2: I was about to say...
0: What dome-shaped structure built by blocks of snow was used for shelter by Arctic indigenous people?
2: Igloos.
0: That's right.
2: Yeah.
0: In Western culture, what material is often knocked on for good luck?
2: In Western culture? It's ours.
0: As opposed to any other culture.
2: Knock on wood. Okay.
0: Yeah, that's right. And you have to get this, right? You have to get this. Which country won the 2026 FIFA World Cup?
2: Spain.
0: Spain's correct.
2: Yeah.
0: So that's a four. That's a tie, which I got to say, Jason, you did a good job. A four is a good score, but a tie goes to Paulina since we only play once a week. But Jason, you still win a prize because Jason, our Jason, gives all Jason's prizes.
3: That's the rule.
0: I'm going to give you something. Jason, thank you so much for listening. Have a great day.
1: Hey, I appreciate it, guys. You guys too.
0: All right, stay right there. All right. That was a little sloppy on my part because astronomical somehow is very difficult for me to say today.
2: I get it. I had to make double check that that was like the correct word to use, but I learned a lot about that's like a form of measurement. I know too much now.
0: Okay. Well, that's good. Now, I wanted to say astrological.
2: I know.
0: Because we talk a lot about that around here. But that is win number 108. So your record now, 108 and 123.
2: Woo!
0: Everyone's favorite game, Kiki Karaoke, is next. This is a very polarizing game. This is love hate, Kiki. Most people love it, but the people who hate it, boy, do they love telling us how much they hate it. But that's the theme around here.
4: Talk to me nice.
0: Mostly love, but the haters, man, they hate. But let's go ahead and play anyway, because I don't care. 855-591-1035. We're doing biggest songs of the 2000s. I'm going to start a song. I'm going to stop a song. And all you have to do is tell us whether you think that Kiki will get two lines of lyrics absolutely correct. It's very easy. Game Show Wednesday, super simple. 855-591-1035. Call now. We'll play after Post Malone in 3 minutes. Then the...

0: saying.
1: That actually might be true.
0: I ate that up.
1: Finally, biggest songs of the 2000s. Maria.
0: Oh, yes.
1: By Santana.
0: Yes. Oh, let me get my guitar. Thank you.
1: Santana, Maria. Do you think she, believe it or not, this is one of the biggest songs of the 2000s. Oh. Do you think she would get this right or wrong?
2: Yeah, you know what?
0: What?
2: I got full faith in Kiki today.
0: Come on.
2: Let's go, Kiki. Right. Come on.
1: All right. Jack from Poland.

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The Fred Show's on. Wu-Tang and Bone Thugs and Harmony at I Think Financial Amphitheater on September 23rd. 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
2: I-95 southbound at the exit ramp to Spanish River Boulevard. A broken down vehicle has the left lane blocked. Watch for a crash reported 45th Street at I-95. Spot something on the roads? Call the traffic tip line, #250, keyword West Palm Traffic. I'm Ron Hersey.
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0: High-heeled shoes. Did you know the history of high-heeled shoes? Any of you?
1: No.
2: I thought it was, like, sad for women, but is it not?
3: It's still sad today.
1: Right. I can't stand them things.
0: And 1 year for Pride, Kaylin went and found men's size 15 black high heels.
2: On a drag site. Yeah.
0: What were those, 3 inches, 5 inches? What were they?
2: I don't know how many inches. I do remember putting my feet in them, and I just couldn't believe how big your feet were. But yeah, they were patent leather, and they were called the Pleaser, is the name of the...
0: Well, that's what they call me. That's actually what they call me in the streets, is the Pleaser. But I wore them, and I found them extremely challenging to wear. I don't know how you guys do this with the grace that you do. However, high heels, an icon of stereotypical femininity that many women feel an outfit is incomplete without them. Some would prefer not to wear them. They do look great, but the ultra girly symbol was first invented for men. Persian fighters started the high heel trend in the 10th century because it helped their feet fit better in stirrups while riding horses. The shoes were mostly considered masculine fashion until the mid 18th century when women claimed them. But initially, high heels were for men who ride horses.
2: I agree. You guys should bring it back.
3: Take them back. We don't want them.
0: Mm-mm. No. All set with that.
2: You have great legs. You should really be wearing heels, to be honest.
0: And they look better in the heels, which is not something I thought I was going to say today. But high-heeled shoes originally designed for male soldiers. The more you know.
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17: We've got trouble on the turnpike heading southbound just after Boynton Beach Boulevard as a vehicle fire is blocking the right shoulder and causing some delays. More brake lights on I-95 heading southbound between 10th Avenue North to Gateway Boulevard. That's traffic. I'm Jamie Nunez.
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21: Good Wednesday morning. I'm CBS 12 meteorologist Michael Aramberg. We have sunny skies to start. Sunny, hot, and humid today. Another heat advisory in effect. Triple-digit heat indexes from 105 to 109 this afternoon, with a 50% chance for some afternoon storms. Winds will be light south at 5 miles an hour.
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2: Yes.
1: You have your wedding, and you ask your guests to pay for it.
2: Yes. Okay, so this is former 90210 actress Annalyn McCord and her fiancé, former rugby star Danny Cipriani. 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So there's a lot of backlash online because these are two people who were in the public eye. Mm-hmm. They don't appear to be low on cash. But I just want to say, you also just don't know. They're both. She's a former actress. He's a former rugby player. Like, we don't know what their financial situation is. But I think it's brilliant.
1: Now, listen, if you're asking people to pay for all those things, cut the guest list down. There's too many people.
3: Yeah,
1: coming.
3: Didn't you say they're asking fans?
2: Yeah.
3: That now, gives me the ick a little bit.
1: Me too. I got ick on that.
3: Uh-huh.
1: I think it's the fact that they were in the public eye. And like you said, you don't know their financial situation. That's fine. But it is uncomfortable to ask for it in a way. However, yeah. It is practical to say, look, I funded the crab cakes. By the way, where are the crab cakes? I didn't even see the crab cakes.
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absolutely explodes over in the UK that doesn't find nearly the same level of success here in the States. Olivia Dean is experiencing that right now. There's a track off her album, Breaking Records, over there, but hasn't made it to this countdown yet. I'll tell you more about it coming up.

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2: Let's go. Olivia Dean and Sam Fender's duet, Rain Me In, just became the longest running number one single ever in the UK. 19 weeks, despite it not being a massive hit yet here in the US. Here is a big one all over the world. So easy to fall in love. Number 5.

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1: How do you find love?
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3: Brilliant. 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

0: Wild 95.5, Seacrest with you, Sissany, Tanya, the back room, everybody here, full speed. So, you know, it's interesting. You know, more and more people are not drinking. And it's, you know, because people want to feel good, mm-hmm. right? And not necessarily just for your liver. They're just like, I want to feel good tomorrow mm-hmm. when I have a full day. So I fake. Like, I fake because when I don't order something, well, you're not drinking? What's up? You're on a cleanse? No. So I now just order a fake drink, or I make a fake drink.
1: What do you order? Yeah.
0: I do sparkling water, some leaf, whatever they got, lime, so it looks like a cocktail on the thing, and like if there's mint or anything yeah. that makes it, cucumber or mint or something makes it fresh if I can find it. So it tastes like a massage would taste if you drank it.
2: Right.
3: You can also order a phony Negroni.
0: But then you have to say it out loud. Like, I got to whisper to the person.
3: Gotcha.
0: So if I make them at the house for anybody, I make the mock and don't, you know.
3: Tell them.
0: Talk about. Well, you don't have to say you're on a, are you on a cleanse? No, I'm not on a cleanse. I just don't want to. I would have felt good tomorrow.
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9: 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Then the Chicago Triplets, led by Montrezl Harrell and Coach Dr. J, take on Coach Gary Payton and the Boston Ball Hogs. 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
1: Gabriella, how are you doing with this crisis here?
2: I mean, I've been dating my boyfriend for almost 3 years, and I have a pretty strong feeling he's going to propose next weekend.
1: On his birthday?
2: Yes. The reason I think this is that, like, my sister accidentally let it slip that he'd been asking my parents some questions, and that one of his friends asked me if I'd gotten my nails done yet. So, like, all the signs are there.
3: What's the problem? There's 360. How many days in a year?
4: 364
3: other days he can choose.
4: It's his birthday. Who cares?
3: I got proposed on Christmas Day. Okay? It does not ruin Christmas.
4: No, it doesn't. I don't ever think about it.
5: It ruins my Christmas. I can't even think about Christmas anymore for you. It's always that anniversary.
3: Yeah.
5: I mean, come on. Pick another day.
3: Once you get married, that's your anniversary.
4: No.
5: Not on the Lord's day.
2: I don't want one of our biggest moments in our relationship to always be tied to his birthday.
5: I've never been so aligned with somebody getting ready to get married than ever before. Same. Ever. So I'm with you. I suggest this. Whoever has his ear that can give you an ear, you should tell them to tell him. You follow?
3: I think you're trying to control the moment, and it's a bad idea.
0: Well, I wouldn't listen to her.
3: Okay, I've also been married for almost 13 years.
5: Exactly. So what do you know anymore? That was a generation ago.
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1: It's going to wrap it up for us, everybody. Thank you for listening to us. Tomorrow, this is so fascinating. How's your olfactory?
2: Huh? What factory?
1: Your sense of smell.
2: Oh, really good. I am an incredible smeller.
1: I have good smell as well. Certain odors affect your perception of time. I'm way into this. Have a good day.

Wild 95.5. Happy hump day. We made it halfway through the week. I'm here to get you through the rest of your workday. Katy Perry with Teenage Dream. Thanks for hanging out.

0: 105, the Palm Beach's number one hit music station. Hey, it's Kayla. Thanks for having us on as you work. Okay, so this is cool. Boston just launched pet certificates for couples bringing their pets to City Hall weddings. So now you can officially make your pet, your cat or your dog, your tortoise, your fish, whatever, a member of your family in Boston. I love that. So you can literally go to a City Hall wedding ceremony, request a pet certificate that officially like welcomes the animal into your union. And it says this certificate is dedicated to the shared commitment, love, nurture, and proper cuddles our pets bring to our lives. Aw, I feel like every state should have that.
1: Picture this. It's Monday morning. You open your phone and it's everywhere.
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1: 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Ray Tony. And El Abuso.
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The Palm Beach's number one hit music station, Wild 95.5. ASAP Rocky spilled the beans that Rihanna is currently in the studio working on new music. And I hope whatever she puts out, she gives us a collaboration with Eminem. 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

Wild 95.5. From the moment I walked into the studio, I've been getting so many talkback messages, so many texts to the text line requesting Justin Bieber. So we're going to do Daisy's coming up next.

Got to give a big shout out to West Palm Beach, Port St. Lucie, and Belglade. My name is Kayla, and I appreciate you for letting us be a part of your day. It's the Palm Beach's number one hit music station, Wild 95.5.

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Wild 95.5, the Palm Beach's number one hit music station. That was Tate McRae with Greedy. She says that she's working on new music. She said for the rest of the summer, she's keeping her head down. She's locking in. And hopefully she's going to be able to share with her fans pretty soon what she's been working on.

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Wild 95.5. I haven't watched The Voice probably since like season 2 or 3, but I'm gonna watch season 31. Kiki Palmer is hosting, and it's a celebrity edition with Queen Latifah, Riley Green, and Joe Jonas as the coaches.

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The Palm Beach's number one hit music station, Wild 95.5. I don't know who said that Adele is deep into the studio working on new music, because I just saw a picture of her on vacation. She's in Italy or the Amalfi Coast. I don't even know how to say it. That's how you know I've never even been.

Wild 95.5. If you miss Alex Warren's late night talk show that he did with iHeartRadio and TikTok Live last week, it was hilarious. He had so many special guests. You can check it out right now. All the highlights will be on the iHeartRadio.

0: Wild 95.5, the Palm Beach's number one hit music station. What's going on? It's Kayla at Kayla Thomas 40 on socials if you want to give me a follow. Okay, what is your go-to toxic text when you want to get under someone's skin?
1: Okay, so my favorite toxic text is, okay, you will never hear from me again. Or, I will never bug you again.
0: Oh my God, so dramatic. Well, what's crazy is I used to do that in person. Like, my ex, I would say those exact words to his actual face.
1: And then you're going to talk to him when 5 minutes later.
0: Exactly. It never lasts long.
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We want to send you there, and you not have to worry about anything. So you'll get a flight, hotel, tickets to the show, and $1,000 in spending cash, because we know that things are expensive. So...

0: Wild 95.5. Hey, it's Kayla. Happy Wednesday. We're talking your go-to toxic text when you want to be petty or get on someone's nerve. What is yours?
1: I say, you do you.
0: Ooh.
1: And I always send a laughing face. Yeah.
0: That's like a an upgraded version of whatever. I don't care about what you're saying at all.
1: Exactly. And they usually get very angry.
0: Oh, yeah, for sure.
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3: I'm Chief Meteorologist Greg Rule with CBS 12 News. For the remainder of your Wednesday afternoon, expecting partly to mostly cloudy skies and a good chance for scattered showers and thunderstorms. Pockets of heavy rainfall and hot and humid conditions can be anticipated, with temperatures steady in the upper 80s and low to mid 90s, with potential feel-like numbers in the low 100s.
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Wild 95.5, the Palm Beach's number one hit music station. Pink Panther and Zara Larsson right there. That was Stateside, one of my favorite songs of the past year. I really hope that Zara performs it at the iHeartRadio Music Festival next month. I mean, she has to, right? And maybe she'll bring out Pink Panther as a special guest. I don't know, just manifesting, just putting it out in the air. 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I'm holding

Y'all 95.5. What's up? It's Kayla. So you know we're on Instagram, right? Or your social media platform of your choice. 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

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You just heard Benson Boone, who will be one of the performers at this year's iHeartRadio Music Festival going down in Las Vegas, September 18th and 19th. 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

Wild 95.5. So Taylor Swift and Travis Kelce have only been married for a little over a month, and there's already trouble in paradise. Their pets do not get along. Taylor has three cats and Travis has one dog, and the poor pup is outnumbered. You already know her cats call the plays in that house.

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Y95.5 going down at 9 a.m. tomorrow morning. 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

Wow, 95.5, it's Cherie. So 24,000 Americans were surveyed and asked this question. How many times do you typically use a bath towel before washing it? And I'm not going to lie, the number one answer shocked me. I'll tell you what it is right after this.

0: Wild 95.5, the Palm Beach's number one hit music station. It's Charisse. So here's a serious question for you, and be honest. How many times do you typically use a bath towel before washing it? Me, personally, I switch mine out after 5 days to a week, maybe. And I thought that was normal until I read everyone else's answer. Now, over 24,000 Americans were asked, and the number one answer was 2 or 3 times. And the second most popular answer was washing it after 4 or 5 uses. And only 10% of people won't throw it in the washer until 7 or more times. I mean, honestly, I'm shocked because, number one, not everyone has a washer and dryer at home. And how many towels do you own? Because putting it in the wash after just using it 2 or 3 times just seems a bit much to me. And I honestly feel like everyone who participated in this survey is lying.
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live. It's Charisse that was choosing Texas, which just earned its 17th week at number one on the Billboard Hot 100 chart. She's only 2 weeks away from beating Lil Nas X Old Town Road hit and Shaboozy's Bar Song, which both stayed at number one for 19 weeks.

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Well, within reason. 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

0: Wild 95.5, it's Charisse with a wild fact of the day for you. Did you know that 95% of the ocean still remains unexplored? Let that sink in for a little bit. No pun intended.
1: Let me talk to him. Let me talk to him. Let it rain.

It's Charisse. So a recent survey was done where 33% of people admitted that they have remained silent when a cashier failed to ring up an item during checkout. I mean, I've definitely done that before. I love anything that's 100% off.

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0: Wild 95.5. My name is Matt Holliday. Welcome to the night show. And a lot of kids around the country are going back to school. I can't believe we're saying that, but it's about to be that time. And I want to know what you did for your senior prank. Now, my school, we actually did our senior prank on the first day of school. It was different. We didn't do it at the end of the year like every other school does, but it was so lame. All we would do was just TP the you-know-what out of the school every single year on the first day, and no one could stop it. Like, it was kind of funny, but then it just got old year after year. I want to know what you did, though. This is a good senior prank. This sounds fun. What'd you do?
1: The main atrium, the main hallway at my high school got turned into a slip and slide. They poured soapy water all up and down. And the guy that was doing it mainly, he was in a Speedo, and he was slipping and sliding for like 10 minutes before they caught him, and he took off running through the school in his Speedo.
0: There you go. See, now that is a senior prank.
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Wild. 95.5. These guys were there last year, and they crushed it. You know who's going to be there this year? Zara Larsson. I'm talking our iHeartRadio Music Festival in Vegas, and guess what? You're going to be there, too. Let's play her, and then 10 minutes, I'll tell you how you can win that trip.

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0: wild. 95.5. Can't believe it is happening in about a month's time. I'm talking our iHeartRadio Music Festival. It's Matt. What's up? Thank you so much for listening tonight. I want to tell you when you could win this trip out to Las Vegas. That's right. You can win this flight, hotel, tickets, and $1,000 too. All of that. And all you got to do is just keep us on, man. 9 a.m., 1 p.m., and 5 p.m. Three tries tomorrow to win this trip of a lifetime for, yes, BTS, Cardi B, Benson Boone, Snoop Dogg, Zara Larsson. 9, 1, and 5.
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The fact that some songwriters have literally written songs for 30, 40 years, decades, and they never make it on the radio yet. This guy literally just turned 21 and he has like four songs already on the airwaves, including this one.